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0: Look around. From the beginning, America was shaped by the wild. But today we're divided, except for our love of wildlife and wild places they and we call home. Out here, there's no left or right. There's only right and wrong. Join Defenders of Wildlife and stand for what's right. Because in our love for what we share, we are closer than you think. Learn more at defenders.org.
1: Jackson's number one. Hit music, stage done. Jackson's number one.

I'm Tony Goldwyn. As an actor and a director, I attend a lot of screenings, but there's one that's different. It's important, and it could save your life. A lung cancer screening. You know, I lost my mom to lung cancer when she was just 68 years old. Screenings help diagnose lung cancer early when it's most treatable, even curable. A quick low-dose CT scan is all it takes. GoTo for lung cancer is your go-to. 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
0: All the hits. Hey, I'm Sabrina Carpenter. When did you get high last night?

0: All the hits.
1: Hey, I'm Frey Skyfall. We don't talk anymore, talk anymore, talk anymore. Gave
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Remember when you swore to God I was the only person who ever got you? Well, screw that.

0: 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Another hit. 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
1: Hi, this is Alanis Morissette. 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
2: 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This is Gwen.
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4: 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I'm Madison Beer.
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2: Forecast calls for mostly sunny skies with temperatures mid around 64 degrees. Tonight, there's going to be a low around 41 with mostly clear skies, and Saturday, a high near 63 with some sunny skies.

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